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I was thumbing from Montgomery. I had my guitar on my back. When a stranger stopped beside me in an antique Cadillac.

He said, "This is where you get off, boy, because I'm going back to Alabama." As I stepped out of that Cadillac, I said, "Mister, many thanks." He said, "You don't have to call me Mister, Mister. The whole

0: If you're big star bound, let me warn you, it's a long, hard ride. You know, you got a lot of competition out there now, son. It ain't like it was in the 50s when I was here. I mean, you got Waylon Jennings and Willie Nelson, Guy Clark, Billy Joe Schaefer, David Allen Cole. I even got my son.
1: I guess it's just the senselessness, the ridiculousness of it, that these things don't have to happen.
2: On September 19th, 1997, Mike Unsworth's 19-year-old son, Chad, was killed by a drunk driver.
1: 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There's other choices. They could get a cab. They could stay overnight. They could have somebody else drive them. And there'd be a lot of people left alive in this world today if those choices had been exercised.
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I'm in my wigwam. I'll be beating on my

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1: Good morning. Here's a look at your northern and southern Alberta news on the Windspeaker Radio Network. I'm Brooklyn Britton. Several major roadways in Edmonton are reopening following heavy flooding triggered by Saturday night's intense thunderstorm. On Sunday, Yellowhead Trail reopened to traffic, but northbound Grote Road and sections of White Mud are still shut down. Crews are actively clearing debris and working to restore additional routes. Environment Canada data shows nearly 30 millimeters of rain fell in just 1 hour between 9 p.m. and 10 p.m., with wind gusts up to 30 kilometers an hour during that period. Attendees at K-Days were directed to shelter inside the Expo Center, while the Post Malone concert at Commonwealth Stadium was cut short. Fans huddled in the concourse as strong winds and driving rain lashed the venue. Earlier in the evening, around 7 p.m., a tornado warning was issued for areas west of Edmonton, near Piers and Knighton Junction in Yellowhead County. Wood Buffalo RCMP are requesting the public's help in finding Crystal Janvier. The 39-year-old Indigenous woman was last seen in Janvier on July 5th. Police say they are concerned for her well-being. She's 5'6", weighing approximately 150 pounds, with a medium complexion, black hair, and brown eyes. She has a tattoo on her calf, and at the time she was last seen, Janvier was wearing black pants and a black t-shirt. Anyone with information on her whereabouts is asked to contact Wood Buffalo RCMP at 780-788-4000. As the search for a missing Calgary boy continues, his family is asking people to continue looking even as an Amber Alert issued last week has expired. The 11-year-old Parker has been missing for 10 days as of Sunday. Search efforts continued yesterday with police closing a parking lot and pathway entrance at Nose Hill Park through the weekend. The alert was issued on the 19th after the province issued an exemption to the alert for the vulnerable missing child. Parker is neurodivergent and nonverbal and may become more scared if confronted by strangers. According to police, Parker is also known to close and lock doors behind him, so people have been asked to check properties, sheds, and other places even if a lock has been used, as it's possible the boy was the one who locked up. The city of Grand Prairie is ramping up preparations as the Grand Prairie Police Service prepares to become the community's official police service on October 21st, 2 years ahead of the original schedule. The transition remains on track, with GPPS officers currently working alongside RCMP members during the handover period. The service is expanding its staffing, training programs, and specialized units to ensure a seamless changeover. Officials say residents will see no interruption in policing services when the transition takes place. The public will continue to use the same emergency and non-emergency contact numbers, 911 and 780-830-5700, to access police services. Taking a look at your sports, Edmonton's Canadian Elite Basketball League team has secured a playoff berth next week, eliminating the Calgary Surge with a 100-89 win over their provincial rivals yesterday at the Expo Center. The Stingers came into a home-and-home set with the Surge needing just one win to finish at least fourth in the Western Conference. The CEBL playoff starts August 6th when the first seed hosts the fourth and the second seed welcomes the third in each conference. And Max Scherzer will make his return to the Blue Jays roster today when he's scheduled to face his formal club, the Nationals, and their surprising league-leading offense in Washington. He hasn't pitched in the majors since a June 10th loss to the Philadelphia Phillies and was soon placed on the injured list with a back spasm. When Scherzer starts today, he'll just be 15 innings shy of over 3,000 over his MLB career. The Blue Jays take on the Nationals at 4:45. That's a look at your news and sports on the Windspeaker Radio Network. We'll take a look at northern and southern Alberta weather next.

0: Here's a look at northern and southern Alberta weather on the Windspeaker Radio Network. 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Edmonton, Enoch, Cree Nation, and Leduc, 19 and cloudy. Calgary, Satina, and Siksika Nations, 17 and clear. Fort Chippewa, Fort McMurray, and the Wood Buffalo region, 12 and mist. Lethbridge, Medicine Hat, and Pawnee Nation, clear 14. Lloydminster, 15 and clear. Cold Lake and Bonnyvale, mainly clear and 14. Red Deer, 11 and misty. Grand Prairie, Horse Lake, First Nation, mostly cloudy, 12. Peace River, 11 and fog. And Slave Lake, 15 and clear.
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It's Brooklyn in for Sean. We are back on Monday, the start of the week. I hope you were able to have a great weekend. I hiked a mountain for the first time ever in my life, and my body congratulated me by giving me a cold. Thank you. So if you have any remedies, I am all ears this morning. Here's Deanna Carter. It's How Do I Get There on the Wind Speaker Radio Network.

0: It's Jason Michael Carroll here on the Windspeaker Radio Network. This morning, I want to know, have you ever had a delivery mistake? I am part of my town's Facebook page, and people are posting that their packages are getting mixed up left and right. Have you ever had someone else's food order show up at your door? It's happened to me a couple times. And in a sense, it feels like I hit a jackpot. You know, yay, I have some food. What are we eating? It is this really big surprise. And then I feel so bad because someone paid for this order and it wasn't me. And someone is waiting for their food at their house again. Not me. So have you ever had a delivery mistake? You can tell me the story on Facebook or give me a call or text at 866-909-7771.
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Network. It has been a month since Katie St. Germain released her new EP. It's called 100 Proof. Have you been able to listen to it yet? Now, this song is off that EP. It's Katie St. Germain. It's Salt in the Wound on Alberta's Best Country.

0: Loveless, it's Jealous Bone right here on Alberta's Best Country. It is 6:33, that long weekend. It is coming up. Do you have anything planned yet? There is a lot going on throughout the province. You have Big Valley Jamboree, the Grand Prairie Regional Air Show, Lac La Biche Powwow Days. The list goes on. So what are you getting up to this long weekend? You can let me know at 866-909-7771.
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0: It's Wayne Hayes, Old Enough to Know Better on Alberta's Best Country, the Westlock and District Fair that is coming up on the 14th of August. Now, this is their 110th annual fair. I have a feeling they know what they're doing. They have some chuck wagon races for the kids. They can do a coloring contest, and you have the demolition derby. I love a demolition derby. They are always so much fun to watch because I know that when my car acts up, they are doing exactly what I want to do to my car. The Westlock and District Fair that is on the 14th of August. You can get those details at cfweradio.ca.
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0: Good morning. Here's a look at your northern and southern Alberta news on the Windspeaker Radio Network. I'm Brooklyn Britton. Several major roadways in Edmonton are reopening following heavy flooding triggered by Saturday night's intense thunderstorm. On Sunday, Yellowhead Trail reopened to traffic, but northbound Grote Road and sections of White Mud are still shut down. Crews are actively clearing debris and working to restore additional routes. Environment Canada data shows nearly 30 millimeters of rain fell in just 1 hour between 9 p.m. and 10 p.m., with wind gusts up to 30 kilometers an hour during that period. Attendees at K-Days were directed to shelter inside the Expo Center, while the Post Malone concert at Commonwealth Stadium was cut short. Fans huddled in the concourse as strong winds and driving rain lashed the venue. Earlier in the evening, around 7 p.m., a tornado warning was issued for areas west of Edmonton, near Piers and Knighton Junction in Yellowhead County. Wood Buffalo RCMP are requesting the public's help in finding Crystal Janvier. The 39-year-old Indigenous woman was last seen in Janvier on July 5th. Police say they are concerned for her well-being. She's 5'6", weighing approximately 150 pounds, with a medium complexion, black hair, and brown eyes. She has a tattoo on her calf, and at the time she was last seen, Janvier was wearing black pants and a black t-shirt. Anyone with information on her whereabouts is asked to contact Wood Buffalo RCMP at 780-788-4000. As the search for a missing Calgary boy continues, his family is asking people to continue looking even as an Amber Alert issued last week has expired. The 11-year-old Parker has been missing for 10 days as of Sunday. Search efforts continued yesterday with police closing a parking lot and pathway entrance at Nose Hill Park through the weekend. The alert was issued on the 19th after the province issued an exemption to the alert for the vulnerable missing child. Parker is neurodivergent and nonverbal and may become more scared if confronted by strangers. According to police, Parker is also known to close and lock doors behind him, so people have been asked to check properties, sheds, and other places even if a lock has been used, as it's possible the boy was the one who locked up. The city of Grand Prairie is ramping up preparations as the Grand Prairie Police Service prepares to become the community's official police service on October 21st, 2 years ahead of the original schedule. The transition remains on track, with GPPS officers currently working alongside RCMP members during the handover period. The service is expanding its staffing, training programs, and specialized units to ensure a seamless changeover. Officials say residents will see no interruption in policing services when the transition takes place. The public will continue to use the same emergency and non-emergency contact numbers, 911 and 780-830-5700, to access police services. Taking a look at your sports, Edmonton's Canadian Elite Basketball League team has secured a playoff berth next week, eliminating the Calgary Surge with a 100-89 win over their provincial rivals yesterday at the Expo Center. The Stingers came into a home-and-home set with the Surge needing just one win to finish at least fourth in the Western Conference. The CEBL playoff starts August 6th when the first seed hosts the fourth and the second seed welcomes the third in each conference. And Max Scherzer will make his return to the Blue Jays roster today when he's scheduled to face his formal club, the Nationals, and their surprising league-leading offense in Washington. He hasn't pitched in the majors since a June 10th loss to the Philadelphia Phillies and was soon placed on the injured list with a back spasm. When Scherzer starts today, he'll just be 15 innings shy of over 3,000 over his MLB career. The Blue Jays take on the Nationals at 4:45. That's a look at your news and sports on the Windspeaker Radio Network. We'll take a look at northern and southern Alberta weather next.
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3: one-hit wonders. If your third album isn't even released, you may be a one-hit wonder. That's just what happened to Ricochet. Self-titled debut topped the charts with a single Billboard describes as an infectious up-tempo romp called Daddy's Money.
0: Here's a look at northern and southern Alberta weather on the Windspeaker Radio Network. 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Edmonton, Enoch, Cree Nation, and Leduc, 18 and cloudy. Calgary, Stettina, and Siksika Nations, mainly sunny, 15. Fort Chippewa, Fort McMurray, and the Wood Buffalo region, 12 and mist. Lethbridge, Medicine Hat, and Piikani Nation, mostly cloudy, 14. Lloydminster, 15 and sunny. Cold Lake and Bonnyville, 13, fog. Red Deer, mist and 12. Grand Prairie, Horse Lake First Nation, 11, mostly cloudy. Peace River, fog and 12. And Slave Lake, 12 and mist.
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It's Brooklyn in for Sean again this week. This morning we're talking about deliveries gone wrong. 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

0: Charlie Major, It Can't Happen to Me, right here on Alberta's Best Country. It is the Windspeaker Radio Network and Foodie Fest. That is tomorrow in Lethbridge. Here, we just wrapped up the Taste of Edmonton this past weekend. And Lethbridge, I cannot wait for you to have the same opportunity. Food trucks are going to be on site throughout Galt Gardens, giving you a taste of some of the best restaurants in the city. It is tomorrow from noon to 8 o'clock. You can see some of the food trucks up on our website at cjwe.ca.
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1: 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It is 7:44, which means it's time for your great song of the day. Back in 2000, Leanne Womack was number one on the country charts.
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0: 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Back in 2000, she was number one on the country charts with that song. Now, it is considered to be her signature song. It won 5 awards in 2001 for Song of the Year, and then won a Grammy Award for Best Country Song, and then was nominated for Song of the Year.
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0: Good morning. Here's a look at your northern and southern Alberta news on the Windspeaker Radio Network. I'm Brooklyn Britton. Several major roadways in Edmonton are reopening following heavy flooding triggered by Saturday night's intense thunderstorm. On Sunday, Yellowhead Trail reopened to traffic, but northbound Grote Road and sections of White Mud are still shut down. Crews are actively clearing debris and working to restore additional routes. Environment Canada data shows nearly 30 millimeters of rain fell in just 1 hour between 9 p.m. and 10 p.m., with wind gusts up to 30 kilometers an hour during that period. Attendees at K-Days were directed to shelter inside the Expo Center, while the Post Malone concert at Commonwealth Stadium was cut short. Fans huddled in the concourse as strong winds and driving rain lashed the venue. Earlier in the evening, around 7 p.m., a tornado warning was issued for areas west of Edmonton, near Piers and Knighton Junction in Yellowhead County. Wood Buffalo RCMP are requesting the public's help in finding Crystal Janvier. The 39-year-old Indigenous woman was last seen in Janvier on July 5th. Police say they are concerned for her well-being. She's 5'6", weighing approximately 150 pounds, with a medium complexion, black hair, and brown eyes. She has a tattoo on her calf, and at the time she was last seen, Janvier was wearing black pants and a black t-shirt. Anyone with information on her whereabouts is asked to contact Wood Buffalo RCMP at 780-788-4000. As the search for a missing Calgary boy continues, his family is asking people to continue looking even as an Amber Alert issued last week has expired. The 11-year-old Parker has been missing for 10 days as of Sunday. Search efforts continued yesterday with police closing a parking lot and pathway entrance at Nose Hill Park through the weekend. The alert was issued on the 19th after the province issued an exemption to the alert for the vulnerable missing child. Parker is neurodivergent and nonverbal and may become more scared if confronted by strangers. According to police, Parker is also known to close and lock doors behind him, so people have been asked to check properties, sheds, and other places even if a lock has been used, as it's possible the boy was the one who locked up. The city of Grand Prairie is ramping up preparations as the Grand Prairie Police Service prepares to become the community's official police service on October 21st, 2 years ahead of the original schedule. The transition remains on track, with GPPS officers currently working alongside RCMP members during the handover period. The service is expanding its staffing, training programs, and specialized units to ensure a seamless changeover. Officials say residents will see no interruption in policing services when the transition takes place. The public will continue to use the same emergency and non-emergency contact numbers, 911 and 780-830-5700, to access police services. Taking a look at your sports, Edmonton's Canadian Elite Basketball League team has secured a playoff berth next week, eliminating the Calgary Surge with a 100-89 win over their provincial rivals yesterday at the Expo Center. The Stingers came into a home-and-home set with the Surge needing just one win to finish at least fourth in the Western Conference. The CEBL playoff starts August 6th when the first seed hosts the fourth and the second seed welcomes the third in each conference. And Max Scherzer will make his return to the Blue Jays roster today when he's scheduled to face his formal club, the Nationals, and their surprising league-leading offense in Washington. He hasn't pitched in the majors since a June 10th loss to the Philadelphia Phillies and was soon placed on the injured list with a back spasm. When Scherzer starts today, he'll just be 15 innings shy of over 3,000 over his MLB career. The Blue Jays take on the Nationals at 4:45. That's a look at your news and sports on the Windspeaker Radio Network. We'll take a look at northern and southern Alberta weather next.
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0: Here's a look at northern and southern Alberta weather on the Windspeaker Radio Network. 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Edmonton, Enoch Cree Nation, and Leduc, 18 and cloudy. Calgary, Stettina, and Siksika Nations, mainly sunny, 19. Fort Chippewa, Fort McMurray, and the Wood Buffalo region, cloudy and 12. Lethbridge, Medicine Hat, and Pequannie Nation, 15, mostly cloudy. Lloydminster, sunny, 15. Cold Lake and Bonnyville, mostly cloudy, 15. Red Deer, 14, mist. Grand Prairie, Horse Lake, First Nation, light rain, 12. Peace River, fog, 13. And Slave Lake, 13, mostly cloudy.
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1: 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It's Brooklyn in for Sean again this week. This morning, we have been talking about our packaging mishaps. Where did your package end up? Or what came to your house unannounced? You can tell me the story on Facebook or give me a call or text at 866-909-7771. Here's the Mavericks, What a Crying Shame, on Elton.

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It's 824, July 27th. If it's your birthday today, we're celebrating you right now.

0: happy 60th birthday. Bernadette, you have some very lovely grandchildren. They sent in a huge paragraph this morning explaining how much they love you. They want you to have the best day ever as you celebrate another trip around the sun. And Patrick, your girlfriend Lisa, is wishing you a very happy 32nd birthday. If it is your birthday today or you know someone is celebrating, you can always give me a call or a text at 866-909-7771 and we can celebrate together.
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0: 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And Heritage Day Festival is happening at Henderson Lake Park in Lethbridge on Monday, August 3rd. 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Don't miss this incredible celebration, and admission is free. And the Return of the Rink celebration is coming up on Friday, July 31st at the Tabor Ice Arena. Everyone is welcome, as after months of work, the large ice is finally back in action. They're going to do a free skate after the ceremony until 4 o'clock, so bring your skates and helmets. Concession and skate sharpenings will also be open. They ask that you join them for the first skate before the ice hosts the hockey camp. If you'd like more information on these events and more, you can head out to our concert and events link at cjwe.ca.
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6: Danse, my name is Chief Dr. Wilton Littlechild of the Irminskin Cree Nation. 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

0: He's getting celebrated with a new Country Music Hall of Fame exhibit in Nashville. It's Kenny Chesney here on the Windspeaker Radio Network. I think that would be so cool to check out now. Mark your calendars, because this exhibit isn't going to open until June of next year. It's going to be called the Kenny Chesney Living and Fast Forward Exhibit. It'll highlight some special items like his varsity jacket from his high school football team, the cassette that he recorded the demo for When She Calls Me Baby, and a lot more things. So save the date, maybe take a trip down there next summer. The Kenny Chesney exhibit, that is opening next June.
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0: 550 right here on the Windspeaker Radio Network. Let's take a look at your weather. It is slowly getting warmer out there. We have some possible thunderstorms coming today for the Edmonton area and Fort McMurray. Calgary, though, looking at a high of 28 and sunshine. Peace River, there is some fog right now, but it will dissipate, which will then bring in some showers this afternoon into tonight. I mean, those crazy hot temperatures, they do not seem to be coming today, but that could be a good thing. We do need a little break from all the heat.
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It's Brooklyn in for Sean again this week. It is 9:07, and there are a couple traffic updates for you. Highway 8 at Range Road 25, which is west of Calgary, the traffic lights are not working, so remember to treat that as a four-way stop. And southbound Stony Trail approaching 88th Street, southeast in Calgary, there is another traffic incident that is causing some delays. If you do see anything else on the roads when it's safe to do so, you can give me a call or text at 866-909-7771. Here's Aaron Tippin, it's Honky Tonk Superman on Alberta's Best Country.

chance to win $7,500. What would you want to do with that money? I have such a long list of things that I would want to do if I had that money, but I can't play. But you can. To find a seller near you, head to radiobingo.ca. Here's Toby Keith and Willie Nelson. It's Beer for My Horses on the Windspeaker Radio Network.

0: It's Sammy Smith on the Windspeaker Radio Network. This morning, we've been talking about our packaging mishaps. What happened to what you ordered? Did it go to the wrong house? It always happens to me. I order food through like all the apps and they get delivered to the wrong house. And I think it's a sign that I should just start cooking more at home. I don't do that anymore. So what happened to your delivery? You can tell me on Facebook or give me a call or text at 866-909-7771.
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Radio Network. It is 21, mainly sunny in Lethbridge, 18 and mostly cloudy in Leduc. I know we are not in hockey season quite yet, but the Stanley Cup will be making a stop in Leduc on August 11th. The Carolina Hurricanes' Jordan Martinook, he's going to be bringing the cup back to his hometown at the Leduc Rec Center from 10 to 11:30 for a special community ceremony. So mark your calendar August 11th to see the one and only Stanley Cup in Leduc. Here's Kelsey Kulik. It's Cowboy Crazy on Alberta's Best Country.

The Samson Cree Nation Powwow Bus, that is coming up on August 8th. So from 11 to 4, you can join them at the Manlook Center for a Powwow 101 class and some snacks. So if you have never been to a powwow before, they are showing you everything you need to know and do, from etiquette, what to expect, and a lot more. That is coming up on August 8th in Samson Cree Nation. Here's Hudson Westbrook. It's Painted You Pretty on the Windspeaker Radio Network.

broadcasting throughout the province on CFWE in the north and CJWE in the south. 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

0: or no on Alberta's best country. There is a return of the rink celebration for the Tabor Ice Arena on Friday. After months of hard work, the large ice, it is finally back in action. They are ready to celebrate. So you can join them for a free skate until 4 o'clock. They will have some cake and a ribbon cutting ceremony to mark the day. Again, that is coming up on Friday. You can get the details at cjwe.ca.
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the Windspeaker Radio Network. It is 9:49. I am heading out of here. I hope you have a great rest of your day. Sarah will be joining you at 2 o'clock on CJWE, and Jackson will be on CFWE also starting at 2, and we will chat again tomorrow. Here's Tracy Byrd. It's I'm From the Country on the Windspeaker Radio Network.

0: Here is the latest national Indigenous news on the Windspeaker Radio Network. The federal government will no longer cover travel costs for counselors visiting isolated communities or for clients traveling to see them in Nunavut and the Northwest Territories. Indigenous Services Canada, ISC, blamed funding delays for disruptions to the Indian Residential School's Resolution Health Support Program, which provides mental health counseling to residential school survivors and their families. ISC announced $63 million in March to extend mental health supports, but the money did not arrive until the end of June. This caused months of delayed payments to service providers. Despite ISC's claims that invoices are now being processed on time, several mental health workers said they have not been paid for months and were told expenses for new clients would not be reimbursed. Some continued seeing clients as unpaid volunteers rather than turn people away. In a statement, ISC said going forward, in Nunavut and Northwest Territories, approvals will be for virtual counseling services only, as there is no funding to support client or service provider travel. Previously, counselors regularly traveled to remote communities every 4 to 8 weeks, or clients traveled to larger centers for in-person sessions. Now, residents in smaller communities are limited to phone or video counseling. ISC says the disruptions stem partly from international funding shifts, and that is now planning a new service model for Nunavut and the Northwest Territory starting April 2027 to prevent further gaps. A Western Saskatchewan First Nation is investing $150,000 into a new animal wellness initiative aimed at reducing the number of roaming dogs while promoting responsible pet ownership. Mosquito Grizzly Bear's Head Lean Man First Nation says the funding will support a community-based wellness program that includes hiring an animal wellness worker, offering free veterinary services, and organizing future spray and neuter clinics. The initiative will also feature an education campaign focused on responsible pet ownership and animal care. The program comes as many Indigenous and rural communities across Canada continue to face challenges related to stray and free-roaming dog populations, including public safety concerns, animal welfare issues, and limited access to veterinary services. The First Nation says the investment is intended to improve the health and safety of both residents and animals while creating long-term solutions through education, prevention, and access to veterinary care. Fort Mackay First Nation in northern Alberta will host its Dene Day on Friday. The event features a full day of cultural sharing, friendly competition, food, and community connection. Gates open at 8:30 a.m. with activities beginning at 10 and continuing until 8 p.m. Attendees can look forward to a variety of engaging events, including a bannock-making-slash-tasting contest, traditional Dene hand games, community feast, storytelling, and a dance. The celebration continues with a powwow on Saturday, August 1st at the Lawrence Bull Powder Arena with grand entries set for 1 and 7 p.m. As one of the five First Nations under the Athabasca Tribal Council, alongside Athabasca Chipewyan, Chipewyan Prairie, Fort McMurray, and Mikisew Cree First Nations, Fort Mackay First Nation continues to strengthen community bonds through events like Dene Day. That is your latest National Indigenous News on the Windspeaker Radio Network.
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4: 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And it's time for Conversational Dene with Mary Ruling. Living in northern Canada, Mary wants to do her part to preserve the Dene language. Here's Mary Ruling with Conversational Dene on CJWE.
5: Hi, welcome to Conversational Dene. I'm Mary Ruling. In today's episode, I will explore place names in Dene and highlight several interesting facts about each location. Not every place has interesting facts, but I'll give you the population and where it's situated. Tumbint agayastiade tutsenaket ant igayastiade tok nayori hayorin lasna tats a data do lisi ayi don assumed after denat desi you know health questions. And I will start with Patronak Pebonusti Baninch Are Hulielai Patronak Baninch Are Baninch Algasa Hutti Lakui Goshinat and Azadisi Baninch Are. So it's a small community of according to the 2021 census, there were like 63 to 80 people. It might have grown since then. And the reserve name is English River First Nation. 후이 호린 칠라바는 쩌레 알케토넨나 톤디데나테스니사 데리 2021 census 홀리니시가레 칼루 알루 아넬 아산스탄 에아바닌 쩌레 훌리에세이 쿠펫스 인 벤데 English First Nation 훌리 So I'll do around Lalash. Lalash, Hintelaza 2, Hintelaza 2. Some use the N, Nintelaza 2. But growing up, I always heard the word Hintelaza 2. Starts with an H, and some even say with a T, Thintelaza 2. So I'm not sure which is the correct term. Lalash Hintelaza 2. Ayibenarede. There are several small communities surrounding Lalash Hintelaza 2. There's Bear Creek. It's just down the road here, like 20-minute drive. It has like 10 or less families. And the name for that is Destzaldeze. Destzaldeze. And then we have Black Point, 7 or less families, I think. That's a beautiful place right by the lake. Nice green grass all over, nice and clean. And that one is Tat'a is the name for that one. Tat'a. And Ducharme Lake goes to... Gogostu is, it's situated about maybe 50 to 60 kilometers up the north road to going to the mines. So Ducharme Lake, Gogostu, they used to have a school and maybe 10 families. Right now, I think it's fairly deserted except for a couple of people. Garson Lake, that used to be a fly-in community. Now, since they made the winter trail to Fort McMurray, they used, instead of flying in, they used the road. Garson Lake, Sos Tu. Frog Lake, Tsali Tu. Now, that used to be a really, like 4 miles north of here, a real nice little lake. You can't swim in it. It's kind of like a muddy, boggy bottom. But people used to picnic, pick berries, just to hang out with families. But now it's, they made it into a garbage dump, which is disgusting for me anyways. It was a nice little spot. Park Lake, Tsali Twe. They should just call it garbage dump. Other village, Oskele. That has, it's still in the Lalash, but it has like maybe 12 buildings along that road. Or I should say 12 houses, Askele. And West Lalash, that's across the lake, Kwe. That used to be a trading post way back when, I don't know, maybe early 1900s. There used to be a big trading post, a church, and several people lived there. But then Hudson's Bay Company moved to Lalash, and that's when everybody kind of moved across. And that's called Kuen. So Bear Creek is Destzaldeze. Ducharme Lake, Gogostu. Garson Lake, close to Frog Lake, Tsalitu, other village, Usk Ether, West Lalash, Kuen, and Lalash, Hintelazetu. So that's all around. And the population now, well, with all these other little villages, around over 4,000 people. And it's still growing. Saskatoon, Kijianana, meaning the land of Saskatoon berries. Kijianana. And that has 352,000 people. And it's also called the City of Bridges. Seven or more major structures crossing the South Saskatchewan River. So Saskatoon, the Hrinchala, 352,000. War had only there would they see refugees in Dashia, it's a Sanateo, India, it's a Dan Sound, Ukraine, it's in Halunan, it's a Dan Sound, a Saskatoon, it's another. At today's hunt, Ilni driving around the city, could do any poor in Niland, it's a heavy traffic, who the Austin Sound. Thank you for tuning in. We will be right back after the break.

Welcome back to Conversational Denny. I'm Mary Ruling. Getting back to place names, we will do a swift current. Ashganilini Daisy, where the two rivers meet, that's what it means. Ashganilini Daisy. And the population there is 20,000 people. It is situated directly on the Trans-Canada Highway between Regina and Medicine Hat. It is famous for its rich pioneer history. So that's a nice place to visit if you ever want to travel. Take in all the sights of the old pioneer. Well, that's Ashganilini Daisy. Prince Albert. So that was named after Prince Albert, the husband of Queen Victoria. And it's the gateway to the north where people go there to shop. A city where they can play casino, go shopping, get their hair done, blah, blah, blah, whatever. It has a population of 50,000 people. And it's the third largest city in Saskatchewan, situated on the banks of the North Saskatchewan River. Yeah, P.A. Tsambakuin is the name of it. Tsambakuin, money house. I don't know why it's called Tsambakuin, money house. Maybe that's where all the fur trading went on, possibly. Prince Albert, Tsambakuin. You're shopping to touch it other to Bernardo New Casino Natelo. Just a nice little getaway city. Tsambakuin. And Meadow Lake, O2. Oak is grass, two is water, so it's actually grass water town. So there's like population is not that many, maybe 6,000 people. And it's the main business center for northwestern Saskatchewan, serves the many towns and villages as a regional shopping center. So Meadow Lake's another like 5 hours away from here. If you just want to get groceries and maybe lumber and other stuff, you can go the shortest way. Shortest town to visit is Meadow Lake. Oktu is the name. Or in Chazenle, Katali Milton, Natela. Isle La Crosse, or some say Isle La Crosse. SJ, who do you like? SJ is the name. SJ Coin. 1,500 people live there. It's like an hour and a half from La Loche. Isle La Crosse, SJ.

It's a nice little village, has a nice big hospital and nice big school. They have a couple of restaurants. Excuse me, couple of restaurants. Nice clean town in front of a situated in front of a big huge lake. Yeah, so that's SJ. And then there's Larange, Azaze. Azaze. So there's lots of people, like there's little villages around, like Erange, and the population altogether, I think it's more than 6,000 if you include all the surrounding villages. Larange, Azaze. And it's a great place for fishing if you ever want to go fishing. I think they have resorts across there. And I hear Larange has like 1,000 islands on the big lake. I went to school there, but I never got to go on the lake, unfortunately. But it's a huge lake and lots of float planes. Azaze. And then there's Mackenzie River, Desnethers. So that's Canada's longest river. It runs from BC through the Northwest Territories to the Arctic Ocean. A Mackenzie, Desnethers. Then we have these little isolated communities, Fond du Lac, Gagnequin, like 1,200 people there. I'm not sure what they have. I think they have one store, like they had a Hudson's Bay or a Northern, which they did away with. And I think the band made its own, set up its own store. I don't know what else they have there, probably a church. But there's 1,200 people there, Gagnequin. Or Chipewyan. Etelequin. Etelequin. I've never been there, but there's like 1,000 people there. 1,000 and another days nila for Chip. Port Resolution, Deninu Twe, that's way up in the territories, 623 people. Territory is a beautiful country, rocky, but very pretty. So that's Fort Resolution, Deninu Twe, and then there's Fort Smith, Theba Chai. And they have 2,500 people. Wow. I didn't think there were that many people there. Fort Smith, Theba Chahulye, a year. I've never been to the Northwest Territories, but I see it on TV and pictures, and it looks like a beautiful place. Stony Rapids, Deschai, and they have not very many people, 231, it says on census that was done in 2021. It might have grown since. Stony Rapids, Deschai. Thank you for tuning in. We will be right back after the break.

0: Welcome back to Conversational Denny. I'm Mary Ruling. Getting back to place names, we will continue on with Turner Lake, Offingcaw. And they have like 700 people, and it's only an hour away from La Loche. Then there's Wollaston Lake, Tantu. Tantu actually means Axe Lake. It must be shaped like an axe. And they have 1,800 people. Tantu. A lot of people for a small community. Canoe Lake. 1,000 people there. Datsutwe, if I'm saying that right. Canoe Lake. And South End, Nazinlaw. There's 1,200 people there in South End. Green Lake, Odorazekwen, 500 to 600 people. Green Lake is a small community. Odorazekwen means home of the boss, like the boss manager, I guess. Home of the manager, Odorazekwen. And Michelle Village is a little village right by Dillon. I'm not sure if there are maybe seven families, but that's a beautiful place as well. According to the pictures that I did see online, situated right on the shores of Big Peter Pond Lake. And Black Lake is 1,700 people. Tazantu, excuse me, Tazantu Tanithatonde. Yeah, Tahorazanitu. And Brochet, Atentu. I didn't get the amount of people that live there. I didn't get the population, but I assume there's a lot there too. Buffalo Narrows, there's 1,067 people. Hako Choe Hulielai, Buffalo Narrows. Buffalo River, Dillon, Ajarishche. So that must be like 1,500 people there. Buffalo River, Ajarishche. And Beauvel is Desk El. What was it? I had trouble saying this, the word in Beauvel, in Denny. And they have like 800 people, but I did write it somewhere. Beauvel. And Churchill is Stonehouse. Located on the shores of Hudson's Bay in northern Manitoba. And population is 900. Churchill. And Coal Lake, Tluichotu, Big Fish Lake. Excuse me. So 18,000 people live there. And I hear the lake trout's like 20 to 30 pounds. Trophy-sized fish live in that big fish lake. Tluichotu, that's in Alberta. Cree Lake, Annatu means Indian Lake. Annatu. And that's the fourth largest lake in the province of Saskatchewan. And not too tanithasai. Cree Lake Lodge is a big glacial lake and is one of the best fishing places in Canada. So if you want to get that big trophy fish, go to Cree Lake and not to, and not to. And Chippewan Prairie, Otele, Otele. The 1,000 or more members live there. That's in Alberta as well. Actually, I drove through there once in the winter. Nice place. It looked like a nice, it must be very nice in the summer with all the trees. And Egg Lake, Egestu, is supposed to be a fishing lake. And it's around Prince Albert. Egg Lake. There's lots of lakes in Saskatchewan that you can fish. Tons of lakes. 1,000 or more lakes. You can have your pick and go fishing. North Battleford is Atlets Al-Ghali Desh Chai. So Atlets Al-Ghali means war. There must have been a big battle there. That's why North Battleford. There's a North and a South Battleford. There's 15,000 people that live there. It's a city. It's a nice city, nice enough city. You can do your shopping or whatnot. Regina, Tsenfedzai. Tsenfedzai means bones in a pile. I don't know why they call it that in the Dene language. Regina is 264,000 people, the capital of Saskatchewan. So Regina, Tsenfedzai, Hulila. And Oakol Yezit Arsunze Aye and Fatsa Jant Oakol Yaliani Allah. Aye, I'm still looking for the word for Boval. Tudalk Aldesh Chai. Oh, Tuk Aldesh Chai. Clean water. That's what it means. Tuk Aldesh Chai. That's what Boval was. A lot of places that, oh, one more, United States, Bishchonene, Big Sword Country. Big Sword Country, Bishchonene. Fort McMurray, Titline, Titline, where the rivers meet, Titline. And that's about it, I think, for places. Thank you so much for tuning in. Marsicho.
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0: The Moccasin Telegraph on CJWE, Alberta's best country. 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
1: 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And Heritage Day Festival is happening at Henderson Lake Park in Lethbridge on Monday, August 3rd. From 11 a.m. to 6 p.m., you can take in cultural performances, live music, art and craft exhibits, heritage food fairs, and the family activities and games. Don't miss this incredible celebration, and admission is free. And the Return of the Rink celebration is coming up on Friday, July 31st at the Tabor Ice Arena. Everyone is welcome, as after months of work, the large ice is finally back in action. They're going to do a free skate after the ceremony until 4 o'clock, so bring your skates and helmets. Concession and skate sharpenings will also be open. They ask that you join them for the first skate before the ice hosts the hockey camp. If you'd like more information on these events and more, you can head out to our concert and events link at cjwe.ca.
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0: Cree Elder Bernice Stoney from Sampson Cree Nation of Musquechese shares an important reminder for all First Nations peoples.
1: They have their legislation. They make up the policies, the legislations that they create. But those are man-made laws. In our culture, we have our laws too. But these laws are our inherent right. And these inherent right will determine, will give us our self-determination in our on our path here on Mother Earth. And that's called sovereignty. We become strong.
0: On June 16th, the Carney government tabled Bill C-37, the new First Nations water legislation behind closed doors and without the input of treaty nations. We will not support any legislation that infringes on our inherent rights and risks the well-being of our peoples. Did you know CSC has a monthly newsletter? 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

0: Here is the latest national Indigenous news on the Windspeaker Radio Network. The federal government will no longer cover travel costs for counselors visiting isolated communities or for clients traveling to see them in Nunavut and the Northwest Territories. Indigenous Services Canada, ISC, blamed funding delays for disruptions to the Indian Residential School's Resolution Health Support Program, which provides mental health counseling to residential school survivors and their families. ISC announced $63 million in March to extend mental health supports, but the money did not arrive until the end of June. This caused months of delayed payments to service providers. Despite ISC's claims that invoices are now being processed on time, several mental health workers said they have not been paid for months and were told expenses for new clients would not be reimbursed. Some continued seeing clients as unpaid volunteers rather than turn people away. In a statement, ISC said going forward, in Nunavut and Northwest Territories, approvals will be for virtual counseling services only, as there is no funding to support client or service provider travel. Previously, counselors regularly traveled to remote communities every 4 to 8 weeks, or clients traveled to larger centers for in-person sessions. Now, residents in smaller communities are limited to phone or video counseling. ISC says the disruptions stem partly from international funding shifts, and that is now planning a new service model for Nunavut and the Northwest Territory starting April 2027 to prevent further gaps. A Western Saskatchewan First Nation is investing $150,000 into a new animal wellness initiative aimed at reducing the number of roaming dogs while promoting responsible pet ownership. Mosquito Grizzly Bear's Head Lean Man First Nation says the funding will support a community-based wellness program that includes hiring an animal wellness worker, offering free veterinary services, and organizing future spay and neuter clinics. The initiative will also feature an education campaign focused on responsible pet ownership and animal care. The program comes as many Indigenous and rural communities across Canada continue to face challenges related to stray and free roaming dog populations, including public safety concerns, animal welfare issues, and limited access to veterinary services. The First Nation says the investment is intended to improve the health and safety of both residents and animals while creating long-term solutions through education, prevention, and access to veterinary care. Fort McKay First Nation in northern Alberta will host its Dene Day on Friday. The event features a full day of cultural sharing, friendly competition, food, and community connection. Gates open at 8:30 a.m. with activities beginning at 10 and continuing until 8 p.m. Attendees can look forward to a variety of engaging events, including a bannock-making-slash-tasting contest, traditional Dene hand games, community feast, storytelling, and a dance. The celebration continues with a powwow on Saturday, August 1st at the Lawrence Bull Powder Arena with grand entries set for 1 and 7 p.m. As one of the five First Nations under the Athabasca Tribal Council, alongside Athabasca Chipewyan, Chipewyan Prairie, Fort McMurray, and Mikisew Cree First Nations, Fort McKay First Nation continues to strengthen community bonds through events like Dene Day. That is your latest National Indigenous News on the Windspeaker Radio Network.
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1: Alberta's best country, now in Dene. Edila ni tigonde edaton. Echo na hende ke shinezun. Nauseje.

Tracy Lawrence, as any fool can see on CJWE. Thanks for joining us. Happy Monday. It is 2:09. It is July 27th, and it is definitely feeling like late July outside. It is summer. Right now in Calgary and Tsuut'ina Nation, it is 27. For Lethbridge, Piikani, Kainai, and Siksika Nation, there is currently a yellow heat warning in effect, and it is 29. For Medicine Hat and area, it is a very warm 31 degrees, and there is currently a yellow heat warning in effect as well. We got Tony Stevens coming up, but it's Alabama right now with a Take a Little Trip on CJWE.

Nitin dying abuanati tang gimins. Good do we gas nitin ugi bis in some one. Near narp gamintat. Sahna, sahna, in tatam wazi, CJWE. Winchispa yade da.

0: Russell Dickerson, Worth Your Wild on Southern Alberta's Best Country, CJWE. Joanna Luna chatted with Carly Ferguson, the leader of strategy and placemaking from the City of Calgary, about the new season for the River Hall set against the Bow River in Calgary.
1: Hey, it's Carly Ferguson with the City of Calgary, leader of strategy and placemaking with the Downtown Strategy Team.
2: Carly, tell us, today's a big announcement. There's something happening for a local spot, a gathering spot. River Hall is opening today. Tell me a little more.
1: Yes, that's right. It's happening today. We're very excited. It's been a lot of work to get to this point. So River Hall will be opening for 4 days a week for the next 10 weeks. And it's a community space, free for people to come and enjoy. We have programming and activities available throughout, different things every day. But ultimately, come enjoy music, activities. There's food and beverage vendors, but you can bring your own and just enjoy a little piece of downtown along the river.
2: So River Hall is a staple for Calgarians and local visitors here. What makes River Hall so special?
1: A lot of people live downtown. They might not have a backyard. And so it's nice to just have a space to go and know that there's something to do. But it's not, you don't have to pay for it. It's just free. And it's for everyone. It's for families. It's for the young and old. It's dog friendly. Just to come and hang out and enjoy Calgary.
2: Tell us a little more what sparked the interest, the collaboration, because it's presented by the City of Calgary and there's so many other community partners that have collaborated.
1: The City of Calgary and the Downtown Strategy Team is working really hard to think about the different community amenities and the different projects that can help with our transformation of downtown as we shift from an employment core to a 24/7 destination. But we really rely on the success of others to come to the table, and it's been wonderful. And even my partners across the city, from parks to our electricians and our water department, everyone coming together to pull this off.
2: Currently, there's also going to be something quite special for the public. The popular Shirley's Greenhouse is back again this year. Tell us, what can one expect from that?
1: Yeah, so I believe it's on Sundays. We're doing a food stand program. So it's awesome for Calgarians to come and downtown have a location for fresh food. We're really encouraging people to come and check that out.
2: And for more information, Carly, where can our audience connect with you more?
1: Either at Explore Downtown YYC or calgary.ca/downtown program.
0: Joanna, thank you so much for that interview with Carly Ferguson, the leader of strategy and placemaking from the City of Calgary, talking to us about the River Hall. For the full story, you can visit our Southern Alberta news page on cjwe.ca.
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There's Sawyer Brown, Some Girls Do. Someone saw a spirit Halloween in Deerfoot Meadows in Calgary. It's not even August yet. Is it too soon? It's a little too soon. Just a little. Here's Chevy Beaulieu, Any Easier on Southern Alberta's Best Country, CJWE.

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1: Call it a Ray. That's my story at 241 on CJWE. We have August long weekend coming up here, and there is lots to do. But an event you should definitely take a look at, because it is going to be a very summery weekend, you're going to want to get outside, is the Greenview Industrial Tango to Echo Festival in Calgary. It is going to be stretching a whopping 7 city blocks. It's going to be massive. So you are going to be joining a lot of really great people for custom culture, live music, public art, local businesses, lots of delicious food, community, and a healthy dose of industrial charm. It's going to be a gooder. So once what was once Calgary's best kept secret is becoming a destination where warehouses are going to be opening their doors, the murals are going to be coming alive, engines are going to roar, and thousands of people are going to discover a side of the city they never knew existed. And you all are going to love it. It sounds really unique and really cool. So the Tango to Echo Festival in Calgary in the Greenview Industrial Area is coming up on Saturday from 6 p.m. to 11 p.m. for their night moves. And then Sunday, it is back in action for the Day Fest from 10 a.m. to 4 p.m. Admission is free and everyone is welcome. And for more details and for an interview with the organizer, you can visit our Southern Alberta news page on cjwe.ca.
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Hardy, Eric Church, Morgan Wallen, and Tim McGraw. It is MacArthur on CJWE. Just a heads up here, Rocky View County Fire Services has joined their jurisdictions in issuing a county-wide fire advisory as dry conditions are continuing to create an elevated risk of wildfire. So the Rocky View County Fire Advisory for the East and West Divisions, they are going to remain in effect until conditions do improve. And the advisory came into effect shortly after noon this afternoon. Johnny Reed on the way, but right now it is Sammy Kershaw. Don't go near the water on Southern Alberta's Best Country.

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1: Was it that old truck?

Diamond Rio, love a little stronger. And if you love your houseplants, today, July 27th, is known as Take Your Houseplants for a Walk Day. Yes, that is a thing. And to be quite honest, I don't really know what to say about that, but I've got a pretty nice house plant that is doing quite fine being sedentary in its spot. Thanks for joining us here on Southern Alberta's Best Country CJWE. And it is a pretty nice day to get out and go for a walk. It is hot, of course. So as always, wear the sunscreen, keep hydrated, and put on that hat. Donnie Partineau is coming up after Chase Matthew right now with Drives My Truck on CJWE.

Luke Bryan on Southern Alberta's Best Country, CJWE. Thanks for joining us. We are headed towards August long weekend. And if you're wondering how the weather is going to turn out, well, it looks like it is going to be gorgeous. The whole week is still going to be very nice. It looks like Southern Alberta is in for a beauty of a week. Now, sunshine is expected to stick around, and the temperatures are going to be in the high 20s and the low 30s for most of the areas for most of the week. So we are still going to be getting summer weather, which I love. This is it. This is awesome. Now, just remember to pack the sunscreen, stay hydrated, and don't forget to check on your pets and neighbors during the hottest part of the day, because it is going to be a very warm week and a very warm

0: long weekend ahead as well.
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I'll catch them at 3:31 on CJWE. And if you're looking for a new show to watch tonight, I have a good recommendation for you. So I just started watching this past weekend, and it's called The Miniature Wife. It is on Crave, and the synopsis from the online world is a married couple battle for power within their relationship, which is then complicated by a technological accident that shrinks the wife to 6 inches tall. It stars Elizabeth Banks, and it is unique, it is entertaining, and the wife is mad. You gotta watch it. It is pretty good, and it's on Crave. George Strait on the way, but right now it is Parker McCollum with Big Sky on CJWE.

0: George Strait on CJWE. My name is Sarah. Good afternoon. Thanks for joining us today. Ontario's rockin' country artist is making her way out west because she's going to be playing on the Coors Original Saloon stage this Sunday at Big Valley Jamboree at 7:30. Now, she's not coming to just play the festival. She's coming in hot to showcase some new music with her brand new album, Out of the Blue, which was released earlier this month. And earlier today, I had a chance to speak with her more about Out of the Blue.
1: Yeah, I got my life was on track for like one direction. I was in a 10-year relationship and engaged and planning my wedding, and then I got a random message completely out of the blue from another woman, and she said that she was sorry, she didn't know I existed. And then so I left them the next day, and then ever since wrote all of what I was feeling and going through, and all the emotions and all the ups and downs, and found myself back in love again, and you know, trying to start new things and find my feet again. And so this whole album is a reflection of that moment in time where everything completely changed, completely out of the blue. But then this album helped me get through to the other side as well, and also out of the blue that I was feeling too. So
0: it sounds like it was a very cathartic album for you to write and for you to experience. Is there any song in particular on the album that really, really did stand out to you, maybe unexpectedly, or that you absolutely have just loved from the start?
1: I mean, well, the title track, Out of the Blue, it's like that hopeful track at the end of it all, where it kind of sums everything up and how you're kind of grateful for going through those things and coming out the other side. So celebrating that kind of redemption and resilience, and you know, keep on trucking through.
0: You gotta check out Kelsey Mayne's album Out of the Blue, and you can even see it live this Sunday night at 7:30 at Big Valley Jamboree. To get your tickets and to hear the full interview with Kelsey Mayne, you can visit our CJWE interviews page on cjwe.ca. Kelsey, thank you so much for that interview.
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Brad Paisley and Miranda Lambert, Someone Else's Arms on CJWE. It is 3:46. You're hanging out with us out of Calgary at 88.1, Lethbridge at 103.5, and out of Medicine Hat at 106.3. The Chicks are coming up, but right now we've got Keith Urban, Baby Come Back, on Southern Alberta's Best Country.

0: Good afternoon. Here's your latest news across southern Alberta on CJWE. I'm Sarah Scott. Starting in September, Alberta lawyers will no longer be required to complete Indigenous cultural competency training. Under the province's new Regulated Professions Neutrality Act, the Law Society of Alberta can only mandate education directly tied to professional competence and ethics. The online course, introduced in response to the Truth and Reconciliation Commission's Call to Action 27, will still be available on a voluntary basis. A citizen-led petition seeking to force a vote on Alberta quitting Canada is officially successful. Elections Alberta announced Friday it verified nearly 223,000 signatures out of almost 280,000 valid names counted. The petition needed almost 178,000 signatures to be successful. Despite the result, the document is largely moot. It was quashed in court in May, although the ruling is being appealed by those behind the petition campaign, as well as by Premier Danielle Smith's government. A search is underway in Waterton Lakes National Park for 81-year-old Bob Toothill of Golden, BC, who was last seen on the Roe Lakes Trail on July 19. Parks Canada and Southwest Alberta Regional Search and Rescue are searching by ground and air. Anyone with information is asked to call Parks Canada, and the public is being urged not to conduct their own search because of the rugged terrain. The Kainai First Nation is inviting the community to help celebrate its rich hockey history ahead of the grand opening of the new twin rinks on Friday, August 14th. Organizers are looking for photos and memorabilia featuring former local hockey stars, including players like Wacy Rabbit and Marvin Fox, as well as anything highlighting the history of the Golden Chiefs or Braves hockey clubs. It's a chance to help preserve and showcase the history that has shaped hockey in Kainai for generations. In CJWE Sports, the 2026 Battle of the Foothills wrapped up under hot, sunny skies on Championship Sunday in High River. When the championship final was complete, Chad Fike, along with Outriders Nolan Cameron and Wyatt Dick, emerged as the 2026 Battle of the Foothills champions following a remarkable performance. Calgary's Olympic Oval is getting an upgrade. Funding will be provided from both federal and provincial governments, equally splitting a $52 million contribution to the renewal of the speed skating facility built for the 1988 Winter Olympics. That is your latest news and sports on CJWE. For the latest news, you can always visit cjwe.ca. Taking a look at your Southern Alberta weather next.
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0: Now, taking a look at your CJWE weather. For Calgary and Tsuut'ina Nation overnight, clearing late this evening with a low of 13. Tomorrow, sunny with a high of 30. For Lethbridge, Begoni, Kainai, and Siksika Nation overnight, clear a low of 12. Tomorrow is going to be sunny with a high of 33. For Medicine Hat and area overnight, clear and a low of 14. And for tomorrow, it is going to be sunny with a high of 34. Right now in Calgary and Tsuut'ina Nation, it is 27 degrees. In Lethbridge, Begoni, Kainai, and Siksika Nation, there is currently a yellow heat warning in effect, and it is currently 30 degrees. In Medicine Hat and area, there is currently a yellow heat warning in effect, and it is currently 31 degrees.
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Brantley Gilbert, want you back at 410 on CJWE. Thanks for joining us. My name is Sarah Scott. How are you doing? How is your Monday going? It is a gorgeous afternoon. We've got the Mavericks on the way with Oh, What a Thrill, but right now it is Gore Bamford, Loaded Eyes on Southern Alberta's Best Country.

0: Thanks for joining us on Southern Alberta's Best Country, CJWE. There's John Party. It is 420. My name is Sarah. We've got a long weekend coming up, and there is a lot to do around Southern Alberta. Now, one event I believe you should totally get in on is Dancing with the Dinosaurs in Drumheller. It is an Indigenous festival happening on Saturday and Sunday from 11 a.m. to 5 p.m. both days. Now, this event is going to be showcasing the amazing Indigenous culture with featured drummers, singers, dancers, and vendors. And there's going to be performances by Walter Whitebear, Pixic, and Shirley Hill. And your MC for the 2 days, Theron Black. Isn't that amazing? Oh my goodness, it's going to be such a good weekend. So Dancing with the Dinosaurs in Drumheller is going to be at the Badlands Community Facility, 80 Veterans Way. It is a free event, and it's for the whole family to enjoy. So check out this Indigenous festival this weekend coming up. And for all the details, you can visit our events page on cjwe.ca.
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2: 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And the Return of the Rink celebration is coming up on Friday, July 31st at the Tabor Ice Arena. Everyone is welcome.

0: As after months of work, the Large Ice is finally back in action. They're going to do a free skate after the ceremony until 4 o'clock, so bring your skates and helmets. Concession and skate sharpenings will also be open. They ask that you join them for the first skate before the ice hosts the hockey camp. If you'd like more information on these events and more, you can head out to our concert and events link at cjwe.ca.
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4: Around 7 p.m. on April 10th, a man entered a grocery store in Sage Hill Northwest and attempted to steal a cart full of groceries. When confronted, the man struck an employee in the head and left, stowing the stolen goods in a newer model black BMW X3. The man is described as tall, late 20s to early 30s, black beard, wearing jeans, a black track jacket, white shirt, and sneakers.
5: If you have information on this or any crime, call Crime Stoppers at 1-800-222-TIPS.
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Travis Tritt on CJWE. So, y'all, we may almost be done with July, but we aren't done with summer yet at all. So where is all this back to school supplies coming from already? Oh my goodness, I've seen it popping up everywhere. The back to school savings emails, the signs, the ads, the posters, the shelves of stores. We are not ready yet. I'm not even in school anymore, and I'm not ready. Thomas Rhett is coming up, but right now it is Bailey Zimmerman, Hell or High Water on CJWE.

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The new CJWE app is here. 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

0: Thanks for joining us. Happy Monday. We are Southern Alberta's best country with Blake Shelton, Sun Beach. It is 4:41. My name is Sarah, and the Kainai First Nation is getting ready to celebrate the grand opening of its twin rinks on Friday, August 14th. Now, they want you to be a part of this in a unique way. So as part of the event, they're hoping to have photos up on display of some of the community's former hockey stars, like Wasey Rabbit and Marvin Fox. Basically, they're looking for anything hockey. So that might include history of the Golden Chiefs or the Braves hockey clubs, or anything that really represents the history and the community behind their hockey. So you can submit your photos or anything you have, such as memorabilia, to community submissions at bloodtribe.org, or you can give them a call to arrange for pickup. Now, of course, we do have all the contact information for you on our Southern Alberta news page on CJWE.ca. So if you have any pictures or memorabilia that would look really good in the twin rinks, you gotta get in on this. Once again, just head on over to our website for all the details.
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We are all about those good times and tan lines on Southern Alberta's Best Country. There's Zach Top. My name is Sarah. Good afternoon. Coming up here, we have your news, your sports, and your weather. Coming out of Calgary at 88.1, Lethbridge at 103.5, and out of Medicine Hat at 106.3. It's Mark Chestnut going through the Big D on CJWE.

0: Good afternoon. Here's your latest news across southern Alberta on CJWE. I'm Sarah Scott. Starting in September, Alberta lawyers will no longer be required to complete Indigenous cultural competency training. Under the province's new Regulated Professions Neutrality Act, the Law Society of Alberta can only mandate education directly tied to professional competence and ethics. The online course, introduced in response to the Truth and Reconciliation Commission's Call to Action 27, will still be available on a voluntary basis. A citizen-led petition seeking to force a vote on Alberta quitting Canada is officially successful. Elections Alberta announced Friday it verified nearly 223,000 signatures out of almost 280,000 valid names counted. The petition needed almost 178,000 signatures to be successful. Despite the result, the document is largely moot. It was quashed in court in May, although the ruling is being appealed by those behind the petition campaign, as well as by Premier Danielle Smith's government. A search is underway in Waterton Lakes National Park for 81-year-old Bob Toothill of Golden, BC, who was last seen on the Roe Lakes Trail on July 19th. Parks Canada and Southwest Alberta Regional Search and Rescue are searching by ground and air. Anyone with information is asked to call Parks Canada, and the public is being urged not to conduct their own search because of the rugged terrain. The Kainai First Nation is inviting the community to help celebrate its rich hockey history ahead of the grand opening of the new twin rinks on Friday, August 14th. Organizers are looking for photos and memorabilia featuring former local hockey stars, including players like Wasey Rabbit and Marvin Fox, as well as anything highlighting the history of the Golden Chiefs or Braves hockey clubs. It's a chance to help preserve and showcase the history that has shaped hockey in Kainai for generations. In CJWE Sports, the 2026 Battle of the Foothills wrapped up under hot, sunny skies on Championship Sunday in High River. When the championship final was complete, Chad Fike, along with Outriders Nolan Cameron and Wyatt Dick, emerged as the 2026 Battle of the Foothills champions following a remarkable performance. Calgary's Olympic Oval is getting an upgrade. Funding will be provided from both federal and provincial governments, equally splitting a $52 million contribution to the renewal of the speed skating facility built for the 1988 Winter Olympics. That is your latest news and sports on CJWE. 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Taking a look at your Southern Alberta weather next.
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0: Now taking a look at your CJWE weather. For Calgary and Tsitsina Nation overnight, clearing late this evening with a low of 13. Tomorrow, sunny with a high of 30. For Lethbridge, Begoni, Kainai, and Siksika Nation overnight, clear a low of 12. Tomorrow is going to be sunny with a high of 33. For Medicine Hat and area overnight, clear and a low of 14. And for tomorrow, it is going to be sunny with a high of 34. Right now in Calgary and Tsitsina Nation, it is 27 degrees. In Lethbridge, Begoni, Kainai, and Siksika Nation, there is currently a yellow heat warning in effect, and it is currently 30 degrees. In Medicine Hat and area, there is currently a yellow heat warning in effect, and it is currently 31 degrees.
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There is Andrew Hyatt and Megan Patrick with their cover of Time After Time on Southern Alberta's Best Country CJWE. I don't know about you, but I'm getting a bit of a Reba McEntire vibe from Megan Patrick off that song, and I'm here for it. I mean, I just love her vocals as they are and who she is as a person, but, you know, to kind of really get in on that country queen vibe, I'm here for it. I am here for it. I love that version by Andrew and Megan. Thanks for joining CJWE out of Calgary at 88.1, Lethbridge at 103.5, and out of Medicine Hat at 106.3. Becky Hobbs and Luke Combs are coming up, but right now it is Kane Brown with Woman on CJWE.

Becky Hobbs on the jukebox on Southern Alberta's Best Country, CJWE. As we do come to the dinner time hour, my mouth was starting to water thinking about all different kinds of foods that I want to have for dinner because I went grocery shopping yesterday and, well, I went hungry, which we all know is not the best idea. I'm not mad about it, though. I've got lots of options. Now, if you like to have lots of options and you consider yourself a foodie or you just love food trucks or you just love food in general, you are in luck tomorrow. In Galt Gardens on 3rd Avenue South, Foodie Fest is going to be happening from 12 p.m. to 8 p.m. And it's going to be awesome. It is back for a fifth year. Foodie Fest is put on by the Downtown Lethbridge BRZ, and it's making its return tomorrow. There are going to be all kinds of flavors from all around the world from local vendors, so you can try a little bit of everything. It's going to be such a good afternoon. So if you want either a quick lunch, maybe a more delicate lunch, or maybe you want to try a sweet treat, Foodie Fest tomorrow in Lethbridge. Get in on it. All the

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Shenandoah with Janie Baker on CJWE. So some news coming out of the Calgary entertainment world today, coming from Cowboys Calgary. After 30 years, Cowboys Dance Hall is turning the page and riding into an exciting new chapter, is what they're saying. So yes, Cowboys Calgary, well, it is no longer going to be operating as Cowboys Calgary pretty soon. Not too sure what they're going to be doing, but if you did love their quotation marks legendary evenings, unfortunately, they're just going to have to be memories at this point. It is Carolyn Dawn Johnson with Complicated on Southern Alberta's Best Country, CJWE.

0: Priscilla Block, you're breaking my heart on Southern Alberta's best country, CJWE. Just a heads up here, Didsbury RCMP have closed the southbound lanes of Highway 2 at Township Road 320 following a serious motor vehicle collision. Alberta 511 reported that all southbound lanes of the QE2 highway were closed near Township Road 320 northeast of Didsbury. Drivers were warned to expect congestion and delays and to use an alternate route. Police said officers are remaining on the scene and the southbound lanes will remain closed until the area is cleared and until further notice. So you are being asked to avoid the area and use an alternate route. Police said another update is expected once the highway reopens. But for now, yeah, just a quick heads up here that the southbound lanes of Highway 2 at Township Road 320 are closed following a collision.
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night, lifting up your Coors Miller Lite. For all you good old boys hanging out on the back 40, hell, this is your story.

Chris Jansen, staying rowdy on CJWE. Thanks for joining us this afternoon. My name is Sarah. Guess what? We're going to be doing this all over again tomorrow. I'm looking forward to it. We got Blackhawk coming up, but right now it is Alan Jackson with Gone Country. Have a wonderful rest of your Monday evening, and let's hang out again tomorrow. Have a good night.

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